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on 92.9 FM the night before from the Black Keys. And with that, we are just past 5. Hi, it's Brian along with you. Getting out into traffic, please drive safe. You might see a little extra build up around the amphitheater. Got a country show over there tonight. Doors are going to open up at 5:30 for Zach Top. So you might see some extra people and traffic around the amphitheater area. Or not. Nine Inch Nails now on 92.9.

still, to this day, that's one of my all-time favorite songs. Talking Heads, This Must Be the Place on 92.9 FM. Hi, it's Brian with you. Thank you for listening. If you're getting out into traffic, please drive safe and please be nice to each other on the roadways. This is called Self-Aware from Temper City. 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
1: 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And Brian, along with you. Hi, thanks for listening. Hope you're having a great day. Nice one out there. Checking out the 92.9 Outside Report. It's brought to you by Tokyo Starfish. And there are three locations in Bend. 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Plus right next to the Podski on Arizona. Tokyo Starfish, get yours. Okay, so partly cloudy tonight, mid to upper 40s the overnight low. Sunny in mid 70s for Friday, going to be a good looking day to get out and do stuff. Going to see some clouds coming in for Friday night. Saturday, a decent chance for showers in mid 60s for high temperatures. Those showers going to carry into Saturday night. And clearing up by Sunday, expecting mostly sunny and right about 60 degrees for high temperatures to wrap up the weekend on Sunday. Come Monday, we'll be back to the mid 60s with lots of sunshine, close to 70, if not low 70s by Tuesday and Wednesday, and lots of sunshine. So we still got some decent summer-like weather hanging around, kinda. 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
3: 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Muse have had to change their social media handles to make way for Meta's new AI tool, also called Muse. 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And Turnstile will make their Saturday Night Live debut on October 3rd. Nirvana will be awarded the Meaningless Video Vanguard Award at the 2026 MTV VMAs next month. And finally, breakout Canadian duo Angine de Poitrine are set to make their U.S. television debut on The Tonight Show starring Jimmy Fallon on Monday. That is a must-see, by the way. My name is Chris. That's the 92.9 Music News, and it's brought to you by McManaman's Old St. Francis School with free live music every Wednesday at 7 p.m.
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It's Brian along with you. Fontaines cite Oasis as one of their major influences. Chris, tomorrow we'll have another pair of tickets up for grabs for you to win, so you can go see Oasis Don't Look Back in Anger on the IMAX at Regal Cinemas Old Mill 16. It runs now through the 16th, so opportunities for you to go check that out. 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And this is the Stone Roses now.

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That's called Tonight from Social Distortion, 92.9 FM. It's your live music lineup for tonight. Brian here giving you the rundown on who's playing where. Get over to Bevel Craft Brewing and check out Trapper Keepers this afternoon. The Stillhouse Junkies are playing at the Belfry and Sisters. Pina Colada holding it down at the Commonwealth Pub with their Yacht Rock Jams. Magic Sword and Sky Limit at Volcanic Theater Pub. The Honeybuds are at Rivers Place. Zach Topp is at the Hayden Homes Amphitheater. Rob Gregerson over at The Lot. James Townsend is playing at Austin Kitchen for about another hour. And I believe that's what I know for live music happenings tonight. It's 92.9 FM. This is Wolf Mother.

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That's Guerrilla Radio. But the rest of the band did not like the name, and they were trying desperately to come up with something else before they had this opening gig where they were opening for Tool. And they had to be called something, so they went on as Rage Against the Machine, and it stuck. This is Pets from Porno for Pyros and 92.9 FM.

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That is Stay in Your Lane from Courtney Barnett, 92.9 FM. It's Brian here. Hey, have a great night. Thanks for hanging out with me. I appreciate you. I'll be back on with you tomorrow afternoon, around 3 o'clock, Friday style, getting into the weekend with groovy tunes like we always do. Take care of yourselves tonight, and we'll talk tomorrow. This is Michigander with Freaking Out on 92.9 FM.

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Hi, it's Gustav, and the daughter of Dave Grohl from the Foo Fighters is Violet Grohl, and she put out a solo album that has some pretty cool movie influences. 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
4: 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Muse have had to change their social media handles to make way for Meta's new AI tool, also called Muse. 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And Turnstile will make their Saturday Night Live debut on October 3rd. Nirvana will be awarded the Meaningless Video Vanguard Award at the 2026 MTV VMAs next month. And finally, breakout Canadian duo Angine de Poitrine are set to make their U.S. television debut on The Tonight Show starring Jimmy Fallon on Monday. That is a must-see, by the way. My name is Chris. That's the 92.9 Music News, and it's brought to you by McManaman's Old St. Francis School with free live music every Wednesday at 7 p.m.
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1: 3 years on the local circuit. 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And the second time, Ben, our friend who worked the business end, said a guy from a label was there. There were two more like him at the next show, staring us down like hawks. And there was love in the air, and all the money was there, and we were going on tour with Candlebox.

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Some of you just found out about 92.9. Some of you have been listening since day one. Either way, thanks. We really appreciate it.

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2: Hey, all right, it's Kip Casper, Clone Radio. LA is infinite repeat. How we feeling out there? How's your drive time commute? I need a saga. What's the saga? It's songs for the deaf. You can't even hear it.

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1: 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Muse have had to change their social media handles to make way for Meta's new AI tool, also called Muse. You can find Muse the Band on X and Instagram now. And Turnstile will make their Saturday Night Live debut on October 3rd. Nirvana will be awarded the Meaningless Video Vanguard Award at the 2026 MTV VMAs next month. And finally, breakout Canadian duo Angine de Poitrine are set to make their U.S. television debut on The Tonight Show starring Jimmy Fallon on Monday. That is a must-see, by the way. My name is Chris. That's the 92.9 Music News, and it's brought to you by McManaman's Old St. Francis School with free live music every Wednesday at 7 p.m.
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1: Good morning, I'm David Miller with your headlines for Friday, September 11th, 2026. A suspect in a burglary at a Bend restaurant has been arrested after police released surveillance video and asked the public for help identifying the person. The burglary was reported at Washington's restaurant on Monday night, September 7th, around 11:30 p.m. Wednesday, local news and social media shared the surveillance video showing the suspect allegedly stealing from the restaurant. On Thursday, Washington's owner announced on social media that they had identified the person in the video. The suspect was arrested Wednesday night on three counts of second-degree burglary and one count of first-degree theft. The restaurant thanked the community for their help. Police did not release the suspect's name or additional details about the arrest at the time. Boneyard Pub announced yesterday that its location on Northeast Division Street in Bend will close on October 11th. While the restaurant is shutting down, the original Boneyard Beer Tap Room at 37 Northwest Lake Place and the Production Brewery will remain open. Following the pub's closure, the company is assisting displaced employees in finding work at Boneyard, Deschutes Brewery, and other businesses in the local community. Customers with unused pub gift cards can redeem them at the Lake Place location through the end of the year. The pub on Northeast Division Street will maintain operations until its planned closure date on October 11th. Oregon lawmakers approved millions of dollars in emergency funding during the September meeting of the Joint Legislative Emergency Board, with much of the money going toward wildfire suppression. The board approved 42 items totaling $139.6 million in general fund support. Of that, $122.8 million was allocated to the Oregon Department of Forestry and the Office of State Fire Marshal to help cover wildfire suppression costs through the remainder of the year. I'm David Miller, and those are today's headlines. I hope you have a wonderful weekend.
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Good morning. I am Gustav. We got a look at the weather coming up here, plus the 92.9 Outdoor Report on the way this hour. And Kevin Parker from Tame Impala says he will no longer sign autographs, saying that certain aggressive collectors have been using children as like a tool to get his signature. He also says if you see him in like, you know, an airport or outside of a hotel, don't be offended if he says no thanks to photo ops as well. This is Loser on 92.9.

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92.9 with Green Day right there. Boulevard of Broken Dreams. All right. Having a look at the weather for today. And as we get into the weekend here in Central Oregon, partly sunny conditions today. We're in this cooling off period, making it up to right around 72 today. Then into the weekend, low 60s, chances for rain. But then we can expect another warm up going on next week. Overnight lows next few evenings in the low 40s. Right now we're at 49. You can find out more about the weather in the weather section of BackyardBend.com. I am Gustav. 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

92.9 FM, Metallica right there. Nothing else matters. And my name's Gustav with this morning's 92.9 Outdoor Report. So you can join Bend local Paula Dreyer for a silent concert at Drake Park this afternoon from 5:30 to 7. You can paddle the Deschutes in a kayak, a canoe, paddleboard, or just relax on the lawn right there, all through wireless headphones, streaming Piano Flow live. 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Tokyo Starfish, get yours. 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
1: Good morning, I'm David Miller with your headlines for Friday, September 11th, 2026. A suspect in a burglary at a Bend restaurant has been arrested after police released surveillance video and asked the public for help identifying the person. The burglary was reported at Washington's restaurant on Monday night, September 7th, around 11:30 p.m. Wednesday, local news and social media shared the surveillance video showing the suspect allegedly stealing from the restaurant. On Thursday, Washington's owner announced on social media that they had identified the person in the video. The suspect was arrested Wednesday night on three counts of second-degree burglary and one count of first-degree theft. The restaurant thanked the community for their help. Police did not release the suspect's name or additional details about the arrest at the time. Boneyard Pub announced yesterday that its location on Northeast Division Street in Bend will close on October 11th. While the restaurant is shutting down, the original Boneyard Beer Tap Room at 37 Northwest Lake Place and the Production Brewery will remain open. Following the pub's closure, the company is assisting displaced employees in finding work at Boneyard, Deschutes Brewery, and other businesses in the local community. Customers with unused pub gift cards can redeem them at the Lake Place location through the end of the year. The pub on Northeast Division Street will maintain operations until its planned closure date on October 11th. Oregon lawmakers approved millions of dollars in emergency funding during the September meeting of the Joint Legislative Emergency Board, with much of the money going toward wildfire suppression. The board approved 42 items totaling $139.6 million in general fund support. Of that, $122.8 million was allocated to the Oregon Department of Forestry and the Office of State Fire Marshal to help cover wildfire suppression costs through the remainder of the year. I'm David Miller, and those are today's headlines. I hope you have a wonderful weekend.
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92.9. That is Tool and the Pot. My name's Gustav. Got another look at the weather coming up this hour. So Violet Grohl is the daughter of Dave Grohl from the Foo Fighters, and she put out this album earlier this summer, and she said that certain 80s and 90s movies inspired it, like a couple from David Lynch, like Lost Highway and Twin Peaks. Also, Fast Times at Ridgemont High was an inspiration for this album. Now, this tune does have kind of a throwback feel to it. Personally, I'm digging it. It's called Bug in the Cake. It's Violet Grohl on 92.9.

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Losing My Religion, that's REM on 92.9 FM with another look at the weather for today. And as we head into the weekend around these parts in Central Oregon, partly sunny conditions today. We are definitely cooling off. Should make it up to right around 72 for the high. Now, this weekend, low 60s, chances for rain off and on both tomorrow and Sunday. But then we can expect another warm up and clear skies next week. Overnight lows next few evenings in the low 40s. Right now, just around 49. 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

It's Smashing Pumpkins and Tonight on 92.9 FM. So the reissue of Melancholy and the Infinite Sadness. Let's talk about this for a second. Billy Corgan from the band says that his voice, in his words, has the tonal quality that can cut through concrete. So it didn't need to be very loud in the overall sort of mastering of that album, if you will. Also, when he was listening to like the remastered version on vinyl, he would test it out on his $10,000 turntable. Color me jealous. This is Dead Poets Society on 92.9. This is Hurt.

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1: Good morning, I'm David Miller with your headlines for Friday, September 11th, 2026. A suspect in a burglary at a Bend restaurant has been arrested after police released surveillance video and asked the public for help identifying the person. The burglary was reported at Washington's restaurant on Monday night, September 7th, around 11:30 p.m. Wednesday, local news and social media shared the surveillance video showing the suspect allegedly stealing from the restaurant. On Thursday, Washington's owner announced on social media that they had identified the person in the video. The suspect was arrested Wednesday night on three counts of second-degree burglary and one count of first-degree theft. The restaurant thanked the community for their help. Police did not release the suspect's name or additional details about the arrest at the time. Boneyard Pub announced yesterday that its location on Northeast Division Street in Bend will close on October 11th. While the restaurant is shutting down, the original Boneyard Beer Tap Room at 37 Northwest Lake Place and the Production Brewery will remain open. Following the pub's closure, the company is assisting displaced employees in finding work at Boneyard, Deschutes Brewery, and other businesses in the local community. Customers with unused pub gift cards can redeem them at the Lake Place location through the end of the year. The pub on Northeast Division Street will maintain operations until its planned closure date on October 11th. Oregon lawmakers approved millions of dollars in emergency funding during the September meeting of the Joint Legislative Emergency Board, with much of the money going toward wildfire suppression. The board approved 42 items totaling $139.6 million in general fund support. Of that, $122.8 million was allocated to the Oregon Department of Forestry and the Office of State Fire Marshal to help cover wildfire suppression costs through the remainder of the year. I'm David Miller, and those are today's headlines. I hope you have a wonderful weekend.
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Wait for it. It's Royal Otis on 92.9 and Murder on the Dance Floor. I am Gustav, and let's just turn the virtual clock back to 1987 for a moment here with that movie Mayday. Just came out recently on Apple TV, so that was a lot of fun to watch. Ryan Reynolds and Kenneth Branagh are both great in this. It's got action, it's got comedy, it's got spy stuff. My wife and I, we really enjoyed this movie. Speaking of great stuff set in the 80s, how about this one from The Cult? It's 92.9.

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92.9 from Primus. My name is Mud, and my name's also Gustav. It's a great weekend to get out and about and check out some local music. Bend Roots Revival is going on with more than 100 different local bands playing for this. Venues include Bunk and Brew, Lone Pine Coffee, M&J's, Silver Moon Brewing, among others, also the Commons Cafe. And you can learn more about this at bendroots.net. 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Here's Social Distortion on 92.9. It's Ball and Chain.

That would be Clutch, 92.9, and careful with that mic. Doing my best right there, Clutch. It was over a decade ago now that we lost David Bowie. Yeah, so his wife, Iman, actually got a tattoo of stars on her wrist, which is an homage to the late David Bowie album that came out right about the time of his passing, Black Star. It's Bowie spelled out in stars. It's super cool. Actually, Iman just posted about this on Instagram not long ago. Going back a few years with this one, it's Rebel Rebel on 92.9.

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That's Hole on 92.9 FM, and I am Gustav. I know the weather is going to be a little bit hit or miss this weekend in Central Oregon, but if you're getting out and about and grabbing some fun videos and photos, we always love seeing your stuff. The hashtag for socials, BackyardBend. 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Now, for doing this, you could win something really cool. We're talking a 4-pack of tickets to the upcoming Tyler Childers show at the Moda Center over in Portland in early October. 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

from the presidents of the United States of America. That is Lump on 92.9 FM. If you've ever listened to those guys from back in the day and you're wondering about like the whole sort of tonal quality with their instruments, those guys, they're the only band I know of who purposefully played guitars and basses that were missing strings. They would call them the bassitar and the git bass. And you basically couldn't distinguish between either of them. It's 92.9 FM. I am Gustav with the Distillers.

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It's my German friends, Milky Chance on 92.9 FM. That is Synchronize. And that's going to do it for our Friday morning around here. I hope you have a great rest of your day and an outstanding weekend as well. Just want to say this on this 25th anniversary of September 11th. Take some time for remembrance. I personally was on the air that very morning back in 2001 over in Portland. I was talking about the events as they happened. I will never forget it. So Chris is next. She will have your chance to win passes to this really great looking Oasis documentary. Chris also with your requested songs at noon and lunch blocks. I'm Gustav. I'll catch up with you again Monday morning here on 92.9 FM. I'll leave you with Nirvana.

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The Strokes with Going Shopping on 92.9 FM. And good morning. My name is Chris. You know, normally on Fridays, we celebrate together and all that. But on this Friday, which is the 25th anniversary of 9/11, it seems disrespectful to do that. But what I want to say is that let's celebrate the heroes of 9/11, along with remembering those that we lost, but celebrating the first responders, the New York Fire Department, NYPD, and the normal everyday citizens who helped others before themselves. My Instagram is flooded with videos of people who took care of everyone else and then lost their lives. And that is what I like to think about on the anniversary of 9/11 every year. Obviously, I think of the victims and their families as well, but those who really thought of others, which is what we should and should continue to take away from what happened on 9/11, is caring and loving others. And so that's what I want to celebrate today. So let's do that. And I can't think of another way to do it than with playing music as well. So if you want to hear something that means something to you, whatever it may be, I want to play it for you. 617-9270. You can also email me, KRIS@929online.com. 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

Bleachers, I Want to Get Better on 92.9 FM. Floater did my burden. Weather for today, mostly sunny skies, mid-70s is what we're looking for, in the mid-40s overnight. And for Saturday, mostly sunny skies with a chance of showers after 2 p.m., but let's say tiny. We want it to be nice for Bend Roots and for Foster the People tomorrow, but mostly sunny. Highs near 70 for Saturday. Looks like rain coming overnight on Saturday night. And then 60 and sunshine on Sunday. That's how the weekend plays out. Currently at 63 in Southwest Bend. And check out that forecast yourself at backyardbend.com. And thank you to Bi-Mart. 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

Anarchy Friday on 92.9 FM with the Offspring Self-Esteem. We heard Warren Zevon, Werewolves of London. And thank you, Jason, for calling in for that today. And the live version of Hurt from Nine Inch Nails. Nice to hear that. Speaking of live music, the concert film Oasis, Don't Look Back in Anger, is screening at Regal Cinemas Old Mill 16 and IMAX. And it is in IMAX. And there's a couple showings every day through Wednesday, and it's all about Oasis's reunion tour from last year. So there's unprecedented access and never before seen footage of the band, as well as the first joint interviews with Noel and Liam Gallagher in over 20 years. I've heard nothing but great things about it. Haven't had a chance to see it myself, but I will. I promise. My name is Chris. Get details and tickets at IMAX.com. This is Tame Impala. It's Loser on 92.9.

That's Tool on Anarchy Friday on 92.9 FM. Of course, Anima, the Thermals did a pillar of salt. And in about 10 minutes, I'll sort through what's going on tonight with the live music lineup. And this is Chris for Hungry Hound, born right here in Bend, Oregon. And they're making fresh dog food in Bend with ingredients sourced in the Pacific Northwest as well. So it's local all the way around. You are supporting people who are your neighbors, our friends, and they're putting that money back in the community as well. I love how that is all cyclical. I got a little story to tell you. This is Chris. I have a dog named Cassie, and I'm dog sitting right now. And I gave Maisie, the dog I'm dog sitting, a little bit of Hungry Hound too. And man, is she happy about that. Just mixed in a little bit with her kibble, and she loves it as much as Cassie does. And I think your dog will as well. There are three different recipes you can choose from: beef, chicken, and salmon. 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

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Blind Melon did No Rain. My name is Chris. Live music lineup time. Ben Root's Revival starts today and goes through Sunday. And so many great local bands playing Ben Root's this year. It looks like the first show will start this afternoon at 3 o'clock at Bunkin' Brew. And here's a smattering of who's playing today. Lone Shark, The Tortilla Chips, P. Cartoonis, Jay Graves, Pounce, Oregon Fryer, AM Interstate, Watkins Glen, G-Bots, and The Journeymen. So much more. Again, Ben Root's going through Sunday. BenRoots.net to look at their entire schedule. There's a few other things going on tonight. Status Fear is at the Commonwealth Pub. You can catch Sydney Joseph at Bend Cider Company. Heaven's Est is holding their album release party at Volcanic Theater Pub tonight. Emily Stanton is at Faith, Hope, and Charity Vineyards in Terrebonne. Beverly Anderson playing at Portello. Switchback is in Sisters at the Eurosports Food Cart Garden. And also, let's see, Chasing Bandits playing at Shorty's Tap House. And there's our live music lineup for this Friday evening. It is Pearl Jam, Even Flow on 92.9. Wow!

0: died and you just said that. I died and you watched me. I died and you walked by and said, no, I'm dead.
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Patrick's Day with live music and all kinds of great stuff starting at 1 o'clock tomorrow. That looks, it's always fun, the halfway to St. Patty's Day. You can think about, you know, March 17th, but Five Pint Mary is going to be playing and Sonic Benders and, Talam Dub, and you can, you know, have a blast. There's so much going on this weekend. Oh my gosh. You just throw a dart anywhere and there's music and some kind of event. I love it before we get locked down with the cold weather. Anyway, happy halfway to St. Patrick's Day tomorrow. It's the War on Drugs now, Pain 92.9.

That's one of the new ones from Young and the Giant. It's Evergreen on Anarchy Friday on 92.9 FM. I just saw something that has blown my mind. Tomorrow is halfway to St. Patrick's Day. Halfway! Gah! I haven't even counted the days to Christmas yet. Don't get me started. Anyways, McMenamin's Old St. Francis School is obviously celebrating halfway to St.

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My name is Human. 92.9 FM. Rage Against the Machine did testify. I have one coveted lunch block slot left. And if you would like it, well, get in here. Call me up. Tell me what three songs you want me to play for you. 617-9270 for your lunch block today. My name is Chris. 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And at the end of the month, I always draw somebody randomly, and that person gets some free dog food from Hungry Hound. 617-9270 for your lunch block today. You can have the last slot. First come, first served. Courtney Barnett now, a brand new song. Oh, man, I put the wrong song in. Hold on one second. I'm going to see if I can get the right song in here. I was going to play a new Courtney Barnett song, and I grabbed the wrong one. Hang on. I'm going to talk for 1 second so I can find it. Oh, it's not Stay in Your Lane. Oh, is it Nobody Real? No, it's Young and American. No, that's Barnes Courtney. One Thing at a Time. Okay, there we go. I got it. It's from her album, Creature of Habit. Thanks for your patience. New Courtney Barnett, Anarchy Friday, 92.9.

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Cage the Elephant did Rainbow. I'll update you on what's going on with our weekend weather in about 10 minutes. Lunch blocks full of some tasty nuggets, including something from Bauhaus, Concrete Blonde, and Tool. That's all on the way. And this is Slater Kinney with O on 98.9.

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1: That's brand new from The Paradox. Kind of like that on 92.9 FM. Good afternoon. My name is Chris. We're sitting at 70 degrees in Southwest Bend. A little bit of wind happening out there, and our high of the day, 75. It looks like we've got some overcastness that's going to start moving in. I just made up that word. In the mid-40s overnight, and sunny for tomorrow with a chance of rain as well. Highs around 70, rain Saturday night, and maybe rain on Sunday, but sunshine as well. Highs near 60. I'm just going to hold out hope that the rain is going to happen in the overnight late. So all of the live music that's going on this weekend will be without rain. That's what I'm putting out there in the universe. Look at that forecast yourself at backyardbend.com. And music news today. Metallica drummer Lars Ulrich has sold his adjoining mansions in San Francisco for a combined $68 million, making it the second biggest private home real estate sale in the city's history. Additionally, Lars also sold a separate plot of land in Marin for $16 million, giving him a grand total of $84 million in real estate sales over the past few weeks. Is Lars Ulrich single? Also in music news, you two have been named Music Cares 2027 Persons of the Year and will be honored with a gala and a concert in February. And the Nashville Municipal Airport Authority has voted unanimously today to move forward with the renaming of the airport after the late Dolly Parton. That's our music news brought to you by McMonument's Old St. Francis School. They've got free live music every Wednesday at 7 p.m. And tomorrow is their halfway to St. Patrick's Day celebration. And we start Lunch Block today for Amy, who sent me an email, said she has been listening since day one and that she actually did our survey that we did when we were getting ready to put 92.9 on the air. And at that time, we were 92.7. She said she's that old. And I'm just going to say, Amy, you're that rad. And your Lunch Block starts right now with Chevelle the Red, 92.9.

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They make it right here in Bend. Breaking Benjamin, Amy, this is Breath. I hope that's okay. Thank you for listening to 92.9 since day one. I appreciate it. It is Lunch Blocks on 92.9.

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We're in the middle of Rock and Roll Peggy's Lunch Block on 92.9 FM. That is Dead Poets Society Hurt. We heard For Those About to Rock, We Salute You from AC/DC. And Oregon Cancer Bike Out presents Funner Fest. Once again, that is happening on Saturday, October 3rd at Winoga Snow Park. You can ride an assortment of trails in small groups. And registration is now open at nevercancer.org for this year's Funner Fest. And that's our outside report brought to you by Tokyo Starfish. They have three locations in Bend. They're on South Highway 97, Southeast 3rd Street, and on Arizona Avenue, right next to the Potsky. Tokyo Starfish, get yours. Always appreciate your lunch blocks, Rock and Roll Peggy, who's been listening for a long, long time as well. And this great one from Concrete Blonde, it's Caroline, 92.9.

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That is Dark Entries. We heard Anarchy in the UK from the Sex Pistols. Chris's lunch block is dedicated to Cass. He said that she is the shining light of his world. I love that. Chris, when you Google best gothy love songs, this is the number one that comes up in just about every query. I know it's right on the nose, but, you know, you can't go wrong with the Cure love song. It continues your lunch block on 92.9.

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Weezer, We Might As Well Be Strangers on 92.9 FM. Our final lunch block of the day put together by Anna. We heard West End Girls from Pet Shop Boys, Depeche Mode, Policy of Truth, and 1901 from Phoenix. 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

Caster Chiefs, I predict a riot on 92.9 FM. Primus did one on his big brown beaver. My name is Chris. Pretty nice outside. 74 right now. That's our high. In the 40s overnight and mostly sunny for tomorrow. Highs near 70. Slight chance of showers in the afternoon. And it looks like rain on Saturday night. And a nice day on Sunday. That extended forecast can always be found at backyardben.com. And thank you to Dilly Dally Coffee Company, because the mountains are better with coffee. Dilly Dally Coffee, tucked away off MK on Ben's southwest side. Michigander just released a great new album called Over Before You Know It. And you can find this song on it. It's Freaking Out on 92.9 Anarchy Friday.

That's one of the newer songs from ASAP Rocky. It's called Punk Rocky on Anarchy Friday 92.9 FM. I have a newfound respect for ASAP Rocky after finding out that he paid the rent for everyone in the building in which he grew up in for an entire year. Now that is giving back. It's School of Fish now, Three Strange Days, 92.9.

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It's Noah Kahn with Doors on Anarchy Friday, 92.9 FM. And good afternoon. My name is Chris. Live music lineup time in about an hour. Ben Roots Revival gets started at Bunk and Brew. That's the first show. It's happening through Sunday. Ben Roots Revival, local bands playing at Silver Moon, also at Bunk and Brew, the Domino Room, M&J Tavern, and Lone Pine Coffee. You can walk around that whole area and pretty much see the who's who of who plays here in Central Oregon. It's such a fun event. But also, again, getting started in about an hour for Ben Roots Revival. At Volcanic Theater Pub tonight, Heaven Zest is having their album release party. You can see Stratosphere at the Commonwealth Pub. Also tonight, Beverly Anderson at Portello, Sydney Joseph at Ben Cider Company, and Sisters Switchback is playing at the Eurosports Food Garden, and Tony Lampa at Frankie's. That's our live music lineup for this Friday evening in Central Oregon. 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

It's been far too long since I was ocean-sized, or at least at the ocean. That's Jane's Addiction, 92.9 FM. I got to get there. Pinback did From Nothing to Nowhere. Regal Cinemas Old Mill 16 and IMAX is screening Oasis, Don't Look Back in Anger. And that is on until Wednesday. See it in IMAX. And the concert film all about Liam and Noel Gallagher's reunion tour from last year. Joint interviews, never-before-seen footage. It looks incredible. IMAX.com to see details and get tickets for Oasis. Don't Look Back in Anger. It's a Perfect Circle now with Starless on 92.9.

0: That was a David Bowie song.
1: Indeed it was. And that fine version done by Nirvana on 92.9 FM. Thank you for a wonderful Anarchy Friday. My name is Chris, getting out of here for the afternoon. Enjoy your weekend. I'll see you around Ben Roots. Maybe Foster the People tomorrow night as well. Brian's up next, and it's New America. 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

And that is running out of time. It's Paramore. Hi, it's Brian here. I got plenty of time. We got the weekend ahead of us. Hey, welcome to it. Thanks for listening. Looks like mostly sunny skies for the afternoon. Mid-70s. We're pretty much there for the high right now. Might see a little bit of rain tomorrow afternoon and evening. Otherwise, a decent looking weekend. A little bit cooler though. Enough about that. Let's kick out the jams. It's 92.

House of Pain, jump around, and 92.9 FM heading into the weekend. Not just any weekend. Hi, it's Brian here. My favorite musical event of Central Oregon is happening this weekend. It's the Bend Roots Revival Music Festival. Over 100 different bands performing over the course of the weekend across several locations. Silver Moon Brewing, Bunkin' Brew, the Domino Rooms in there. I probably missed a place or two. Is M&J in there? I haven't even looked at the schedule. I am so far behind on having my plan of attack for Roots. I'm getting there, though. You should plan out yours as well. See you out there checking out all the live music throughout the weekend. Dead Poets Society now, 92.9 FM.

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So good stuff going on October 3rd. The Oregon Cancer Bike Out Funner Fest with 92.9. 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
4: 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Metallica drummer Lars Ulrich has sold his adjoining mansions in San Francisco for a combined $68 million, making it the second biggest private home real estate sale in the city's history. Additionally, he also sold a separate plot of land in Marin for $16 million, giving him a grand total of $80 million in real estate sales over the past few weeks. Wow, is he single? Also, you two have been named MusicCara's 2027 Persons of the Year and will be honored with a gala and a concert in February. Finally, the Nashville Municipal Airport Authority has voted unanimously to move forward with the renaming of the airport after the late Dolly Parton. My name is Chris. That's the 92.9 Music News, and it's brought to you by McMenamin's Old St. Francis School with free live music every Wednesday at 7 p.m., including this week with Tony Smiley.
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It's Brian here, going to play some old music for you. Song, interesting enough about this song, if you're familiar with the YouTube channel called Drumeo, you may have seen this. If not, you should go check it out. It's pretty cool. Drumeo gets drummers and they play songs for them that they've never heard before, sans drums, and they let them come up with whatever type of drum track they want to. It's pretty cool. They had Chad Smith covering this song, The Kill, 30 Seconds to Mars. Here it is. It's 92.9, not with Chad Smith drumming.

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Hi, it's Brian here. Checking out the live music lineup for the evening. Lots of live music throughout Central Oregon with Bend Roots Revival going on across Silver Moon Brewing, M&J Tavern, the Domino Room. I think there's some music at Lone Pine Coffee. 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Search up Bend Roots Schedule 2026 and you'll find everyone playing everywhere. Elsewhere this evening, Sydney Joseph at Bend Cider Company, Switchback is in Sisters at Eurosports Food Cart Garden, Beverly Anderson holding it down at Portello Lounge. We've also got Tony Lompa at Frankie's and Sisters, Chasing Bandits at Shorty's Tap House in Culver. Statusphere is playing the Commonwealth Pub. That's what I know for live music happenings tonight. It's 92.9 FM with the Refreshments.

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1: 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Hey, it's Brian with you. If you're looking to get out and go check a movie out this weekend, you want to go see some concert type movie? Well, Oasis, Don't Look Back in Anger is at the Regal Cinemas Old Mill 16 and IMAX through Wednesday. 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Okay, it's called Oasis, Don't Look Back in Anger. 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